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Kicks 104.9, the Valley's number one at music station. Martin Garrix, Ed Sheeran, and Repeated. 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

skies clearing this weekend and temperatures slowly trending lower. Hello, South Valley. It's the last weekend of August. After finishing last week with isolated showers and high humidity, some clearing will be welcome. Highs will be in the low to mid 90s. Overnight lows will drift into cooler territory, upper 50s to low 60s, and the humidity drops as well. On Tuesday, September begins, and we start the month with highs in the upper 80s, which is well below normal, even for the beginning of meteorological fall. With the Central Valley's most accurate forecast, I'm KC24 Chief Meteorologist A.J. Fox.

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Kix 104.9, the Valley's number one at music station, Cat's Eye and Animal. That's just about going to do it for me. AC about to get out of here, but before I go, if you have not done this yet, just do a search of Dolly Parton and look up all the hits artists that have had incredible things to say about her. Not just Miley Cyrus, because that was her godmother, but so many of them reaching out and saying how influential she was, whether they ever had a chance to meet her or not. I can truly say she was one of the last, if not the last, universally loved people on the planet to leave us. Rest in peace, Dolly Parton.

skies clearing this weekend and temperatures slowly trending lower. Hello, South Valley. It's the last weekend of August. After finishing last week with isolated showers and high humidity, some clearing will be welcome. Highs will be in the low to mid 90s. Overnight lows will drift into cooler territory, upper 50s to low 60s, and the humidity drops as well. On Tuesday, September begins, and we start the month with highs in the upper 80s, which is well below normal, even for the beginning of meteorological fall. With the Central Valley's most accurate forecast, I'm KC24 Chief Meteorologist A.J. Fox.

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0: 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We air every Sunday on our Momentum Broadcasting radio stations. I am your host, Mike O'Neill, and we're going to start today with the Assistance League of Visalia. They're an all-volunteer, nonprofit organization that transforms lives and strengthens community through philanthropic programs here in Tulare County. Member volunteers are dedicated to ongoing support and a long-term presence in the community through hands-on involvement in philanthropic programs to address the needs of children in our area. And I have Kim Lusk, board member overseeing marketing and technology for the Assistant League of Visalia. Talked with Mary Collins last time. I guess I'll have to catch up with her at church now.
1: That sounds good.
0: It's good to have you on board, Kim. What an incredible organization you guys have. I'm a big fan of so many of your programs, but let's start with what it at least is the new kid on the block for me, and that would be the Adult Health and Wellness Program.
1: Yes, we do have an Adult Health and Wellness Program. We've had it for a few years. So we always are looking at children and kids in our community, but now we're starting to look more to get help for those that who are graduating and going out at year 18 years of old or older, and they're at COS or, you know, getting a job or looking for their first job. So we're helping them by taking them shopping at JCPenney's to buy interview clothes or to get ready for that next stage of their life, whether it's college or what it might be. So we are also investing in our young adults.
0: Well, that's very cool, but that sort of lends itself to my very favorite program that you guys do. Speaking of JCPenney's, I absolutely adore Operation School Bell. Will you line that out for folks that aren't familiar with it?
1: So our Operation School Bell is basically what it sounds like. We reach out to different schools in Visalia Unified School District in Tulare County, and we provide gift cards for kids to be able to come and shop on their own. So what we do is we do this about four times a year on a Sunday morning early. We have the school districts who recruit the kids, and then they make sure the kids get there, and then they get to go shop, and they get to pick out their own clothes.
0: Isn't that crazy, though?
1: It's very awesome, because you wouldn't believe these kids from little toddlers, and you get a high school kid that is so excited he got a brand new pair of tennis shoes to start school. The smiles on their faces is awesome.
0: And God bless JCPenney's for stepping up and being the provider. That's such an incredible thing. Now, it's a big deal. It's kind of like a fashion show. It's at a point once they're dressed and all looking beautiful, right?
1: Oh, yeah. And you wouldn't believe some of these kiddos. They have so much money on that gift card. They will get the best deals they can. It's like a contest to see how much they can get for that amount of money. And they do so well, and they're so excited when they get to take those clothes home.
0: Operation School Bell, it's an absolute miracle. There's also Operation Literacy, my second favorite program.
1: I love Operation Literacy. I was just the board chair over that for the last few years, and it's very dear to my heart. Since I am a retired teacher and administrator in Visalia Unified School District, it works really well with our school district. So we go out to local schools, Tulare County, Tulare, Visalia. We reach out. We do a few a year. And what we do is we head to their school. We do an assembly. We share them what we're doing, what we're about. And then we take a brand new book to each one of those children in their classroom. And we explain to them, this is your book. It doesn't stay at school. It is yours. Take it home, and you would not believe how excited they are. They have their own brand new book.
0: Well, I'm class of 76 high school, so I'm a little older than a lot of folks, but I remember back when we were in school, books were everything, absolutely everything, and we could go to the library, and we could take out 14 at a time, and we read every one of them and brought them back and started over. And the idea of these guys getting the book and having it and creating their own library at the house, which places such a value on reading.
1: Oh, it does. We also go out to some of the different festivals coming up in October. We will be the October 30th over at Tulare at Zumwalt Park, giving out books to kids for their fall festival. We also have a book fair we created. This will be our third year, and that is at Barnes & Noble, and it's November 14th, and anybody who comes in and purchases books, all you have to do is say that Assistance League got you here, mention our name when you check out, and we get the proceeds percent from that sale.
0: Oh, then that sounds like a win. I'm in there all the time.

0: I'm anywhere. I just got a Bible from there, but there's lots of good books you can get there, and that sounds wonderful. Another program you guys have is La Bag, the hygiene kits.
1: Yes. La Bag kind of confuses, especially young kids, but they are our hygiene kits. We usually tend to drop off about 6 to 7 bags at each school, so in case a child needs a bag, and inside this bag is the valuable things that really help them. They get in there comb or brush, toothbrush, toothpaste, deodorant, all your basic needs, and they have it for themselves, and it's all theirs. And we also give it out on the JCPenney days as they are leaving the store. They get a La Bag, and they actually get a free book, too. So they're going home with a whole pile of stuff.
0: Do we still do the Kids on the Block?
1: That's kind of been a hard one for us. We still have it in our books, but based on the schools, it's really hard to get space because they have so many wonderful programs now at the schools. Like, they do crafts, they do PE, they do music, and this is TK through sixth grade. So there's not a lot of space, so we're still trying to work out how we can work with the schools to bring that to them.
0: For when you do that, explain how that works. It's so cool.
1: Yes, we have adults in our assistance league who man the puppets. They have scripts.
0: It's a puppet show, exactly.
1: Exactly, and we usually try to gear each lesson to the age group. So it could be working on inclusion of all kids. It could be working on kids understanding what is autism. And if you come across a child who might have autism, the best ways to react to them. There's a lot of different scenarios that we do based on what the school and the principal might see as a need for that grade level.
0: And there's nothing wrong with bringing a little truth into entertainment.
1: So true.
0: That's very, very cool. One of my other favorites is the 50 cents, the big U.S. maps.
1: Oh, yes. We love doing our 50 states maps. They're on a lot of the elementary campuses. We have had a little bit of an issue of trying to get volunteers to come on a Saturday when it's not too hot on a blacktop, but with more volunteers, the happier it is and the easier it gets that done. But yes, the kids actually, because I am a retired administrator in Visalia Unified, you wouldn't believe the kids out there. They're always jumping on that map on the ground.
0: So you're literally painting a 52-state map.
1: Okay, I'm going to correct you there. There's only 50 states.
0: Well, I added the two areas in.
1: Okay.
0: Puerto Rico and they're not states technically, but no. You know what I mean.
1: You can't fool an educator.
0: I know. But it's really cool that that's represented that way, and it gives it a perspective and something that you see every time you go out there.
1: Exactly. And the kids love seeing and walking across, and each state is painted in a different color.
0: Are we still doing assist teens?
1: Oh my gosh, yes.
0: So that's a heck
1: assist, yes. The assist teens are our volunteers that work so well. We get them from the different high schools. They volunteer, and they work a lot with Quail Park and our seniors. And they go in last year. They learned to quilt.
0: Oh, man.
1: And they made some quilts with some of our seniors at Quail Park. They do the trunk or treats. They
0: that
1: are
0: was
1: everywhere.
0: Crazy out there last year.
1: Oh, yeah. It was awesome.
0: We went out there for the radio station, and I remember, we expect this many people. There were quintuple what they expected at that trunk or treat. It was nuts. Anyways,
1: it's very successful, and it's so good to see in the eyes of these teenagers them giving back and how rewarding it is for them along with the children in our community.
0: Now, you're obviously a nonprofit organization, and you can always use a little bit of help in terms of donations. And I know that you're out there. I know that folks that want to donate, they're just looking for the thing, that right one. And I'll tell you what, Assistance League of Visalia is definitely that. And I believe there's a donate link at alvisalia.org. That's all they have to do, right?
1: Correct.
0: Or they can call 737-1984 and somebody will tell them how to get that done.
1: Oh, yeah. Or you can go to our website. We do have Assistance League website.
0: Yeah, alvisalia.org.
1: Yep. And you go straight there, and we even have QR codes on there.
0: Wow.
1: And it shows on there how you can donate money-wise, or you can donate your time and volunteer. We love every bit of help we can get.
0: Events coming up.
1: Oh, yes, events. We have September 20th. We do have another JCPenney's for the kids to get clothing, and it's an invite so that your child might be one of those that are getting in.

0: invite. It's a nice. Special. The other is we have a pickleball tournament coming
1: When's
0: up.
1: When's that? When's that?
0: Oh, and it starts October 30th, Friday night, and it's the Saturday and Sunday, but it's during the day. So it's October 31st, and then it's November 1st. And it's out at it's a pickleball farm, it's called, and it's between Visalia and Tulare. And if you don't play pickleball or you don't sign up to go, you can always come out because we have gift baskets, we're doing raffles, and you can come out and watch all the play. But we generate a lot of money from that to help purchase all those books for us.
1: And I dare you not to get addicted to pickleball. It's funny. I mean, you might not have ever played tennis in your life, but if you get out there and play pickleball, you'll realize, oh, this is not quite as strenuous as that, but it's just as awesome.
0: It is. And it gets you moving, and you meet a ton of people.
1: Yep. And an evening at the Derby was when?
0: It's usually in April. We're just getting those dates finalized.
1: For next year.
0: For this next year. And that is at the Country Club. And we have auction items. We're going to have live auction items this year. And we also have our silent auctions. And it is a Derby. We have people out there holding horses, and it's getting done and flown, and which horse wins, and you make your bets, and it's not illegal. This is all based on our nonprofit.
1: It's just exciting, though, because it has that same energy vibe.
0: Oh, it does. And the food is so good.
1: Oh, yes.
0: So you can either get a table, or you can just purchase a ticket on your own with a friend, and we will have you all set up to go and enjoy a wonderful night. It's beautiful out
1: there. And again, alevisalia.org. All that information is right there. Rummage sale has come or will come?
0: No, we haven't done a rummage sale in the last couple of years.
1: Okay.
0: I think we took over the pickleball from doing the rummage sale.
1: There you go. Well, it sounds good to me. Have I missed anything?
0: Not that I can think of. You can always, like I said, donate. You can donate also to not just monetary money, but if you have items for like our pickleball, for when we're giving out baskets, we're doing auction there. Any of those little things, gift cards that we can always stick in for auction items, that's a big plus for us to do.
1: Well, my friend, thank you for coming in, Kim. Assistance League of Visalia, God bless all of you over there, and thanks for all that you do.
0: Well, I thank the community and you and everyone helping us reach as many children as we can.
1: Well, you have a wonderful weekend.
0: You do.
1: For part two, we'll be speaking with Hands in the Community of Tulare and Kings County, a volunteer-driven organization that serves those in need. Their objective, to assist people in becoming self-sufficient, and more specifically, to strengthen the ability of individuals and families to care for themselves. And I have Lester Moon, founder and executive director of Hands in the Community, with me this morning. Good morning, sir.
2: Good morning to your audience.
1: All the things you guys do, you're kind of a conduit, really. It's like A is the need, B is Hands in the Community that finds someone to connect with the need. In a lot of ways, that's kind of how you work, isn't it?
2: Absolutely. Yeah, we're called, as some people would refer to, kind of like Christian bartering. One person has a need, another person has the resource, and we're matching them up.
1: I love that. And so many different medical. What could it be? Let's find somebody to help. Parenting aids, right? After school programs. Tutoring.
2: Something simple like giving somebody a ride, cleaning a yard, fixing a fence, painting, inside-outside repairs of homes. One volunteer described the things that we are able to do. If you have a vehicle, if you live in a house or an apartment, and this is the third one, it's a tough one. If you have a BODY, we might have somebody that can fix it. Covers a lot of stuff.
1: And that's the thing, because you are a collaborator. You have, over 271 businesses, organizations, more than 53 churches to include Rise Church that I go to in Visalia. And when the need arises, you guys find the way. When I say you have collaborators, Visalia Rescue Mission, Visalia Emergency Aid Council, Tulare Emergency Aid Council, Family Services of Tulare County, Habitat for Humanity, United Way, Health and Human Services, Veteran Services, CSET, the Samaritan Center, we've had them on.
2: Yeah, in fact, I would say we're one of the few organizations that interconnect with all people out there. It doesn't matter if you're dealing with children, with adults, with people with disability, veterans, as you mentioned. We have found ways of collaborating with everyone out there and meeting a need. And the only criteria is they need to live near or below the poverty level. That's the only criteria.
1: So that's one thing you do. The other thing you do, you guys have a biblical counseling ministry as well. And let me tell you, as a 13-year Sober, drunk, I understand recovery.
2: Amen.

0: I understand the value of recovery. And something I really was surprised at when I first started to broach recovery is how many people look at mental health and the recovery within as voodoo. Like, I should be able to do this.
1: Yeah.
0: I should be able to handle this. You should be able to, pointing fingers. And it's just not how it works.
1: Yeah. Well, and we do something very radical in our ministry. We open the Bible.
0: Well, there you go.
1: And we use God's word because it's perfect.
0: Yeah.
1: And it meets every need of a person in their life. And really what it comes back to in counseling is a right relationship with Jesus Christ.
0: Amen. And you are, as we like to say at Rise, part of the hands and feet of Jesus. And counseling is integral. I mean, it's not just personal counseling is good. There's family counseling. There's marriage counseling. Without that, I would not be 34 years in a strong marriage.
1: Amen.
0: That got us there.
1: Nice.
0: If somebody wants to do counseling, how do they start?
1: Well, they reach out to the Biblical Counseling office, the phone number.
0: Right here, 625-3822.
1: Process is you call, you leave a message, you start filling out an application online, and then they call you, set up an initial meeting to discuss it. You've described kind of what your current situation is, what do you need help with. You could be a single person. You could be a married couple. It could be premarital counseling. It could be issues with your children. It could be issues with your marriage. You could be dealing with some kind of a problem, physical, you know, with whatever your addictions are.
0: Oh, yeah.
1: Right? And then they work through that issue with you through God's word.
0: Boy, so many men discovered, I think what you were getting at, and I'm going to say it, I think you were trying to say porn addiction. And,
1: well, that too, yes.
0: And the fact is that, I mean, a lot of men don't know how that completely ruins your brain.
1: Hmm.
0: And it completely reprograms your brain and will ruin your sex life with your wife. Absolutely. Utterly ruin it because it reprograms your brain to think that this out of control, ridiculous stimulation is normal. And then all of a sudden, the person you're supposed to adore and love and take care of doesn't get it done anymore. And there's a reason, because you're not where you're supposed to be. It clearly says in the Bible, one man, one woman, you don't invite anybody in. Porn is inviting somebody in.
1: Yeah.
0: You can call a spade a spade.
1: Yeah.
0: You're inviting a third person in.
1: Yeah, so the phone number for the counseling ministry, 559-471-3777. And if you go online to the Biblical Counseling Ministry, it's bcmhelp.org.
0: And for Hands in the Community, hnconline.org.
1: Yep.
0: I did my homework.
1: Thank you. Yeah.
0: And I recommend the counseling wholeheartedly. It can change the complete way you live your life. And God wants us to live happily and not stress. I mean, and depression is everywhere. Anxiety is everywhere.
1: Fear.
0: It's a tough world we live in. We need help with it. And like the pastor at my church says, Christianity isn't a one-man deal for it to work. And I learned that in recovery. I mean, the last thing I wanted to discover as an alcoholic that had drunk myself into a place where all I wanted to do was drink alone. I didn't want to share. The most selfish person in the entire world. I discovered I was going to need other people to get better. Oh, crap. That was the last thing I wanted to hear. But
1: you can't do it alone.
0: Once you get rolling, you realize, oh, here's where all the answers are.
1: It requires the Lord to walk along with you in every place that you go, in every situation you're in. And, you know, that's why our ministry has been successful after over 18 years here.
0: Yep.
1: Because the Lord is at the helm.
0: You bet. And you learn as a drunk that you learned everything wrong going down those paths. And once you learn how to do it right, and as you mentioned, Lester, so many of the lessons we need are right in the Bible. And bam, you've got it. So you've got events. You've got a bunch of stuff coming up right now. Just yesterday, I think it began, the Date Night for a Cause.
1: Yes. And this is a wonderful way to do two things. One, to participate in the ministry without having to go to an event. It's a way to give back to the community. You're able to purchase a ticket for a two-night stay at the Darling Hotel romantic dinner.

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1: And that sounds like a win to me. It's an online fundraiser. We told you how to get online, so you can go online, get that happening, enter as many times as you like.
0: Absolutely.
1: And
0: absolutely.
1: Make that happen. Now, I know you also have the Fall Golf Classic coming up.
0: Yes, September 25th at River Island Country Club. Some say it's Porterville, some say it's Springville. It's there.
1: It's Porter Spring.
0: Porter Spring.
1: Sort of like halfway in the middle, isn't it, really?
0: It literally is at the end of Porterville and at the beginning of Springville.
1: It's like, oh, there's the lake. Get ready. It's coming up.
0: Yeah. Anyway, September 25th. It is a Friday. Again, another way for you and three other people to join together to give back to the community. And it's a great venue. If you've never been there, if you've heard about it, and I know that, what was it, 3 or 4 years ago, the floods took out a lot of stuff up there.
1: Mm-hmm.
0: The current owner has put millions of dollars back into it.
1: It's absolutely
0: And you're right
1: beautiful.
0: On the Tule River.
1: Right.
0: You're right there looking at the river and the beautiful, you know, woods and everything. I mean, just...
1: Want to hear a funny River Island story?
0: Uh-oh.
1: I moved here in 1996, and I had an event. I had, I forget what I had out there. I was a mobile DJ for years, and it was my first time going out there. And when we moved here in 96, we had four real Tule fog, the kind of fog that would come in and be in for a week.
0: Oh, wow.
1: And I had to go out to River Island in the Tule fog and go find this place. It took me 45 minutes. It normally only takes about 30. And I finally got out there, and I didn't have any idea where I was.
0: Mm.
1: I just knew that I'd done the directions right, and I finally got there. I get out. I open up the door, and I could hear the river. I didn't know I didn't know the river was there. My first thought, because I lived on the coast, go, oh, my God, how far did I go? Did I go... all the, where the, you know, I didn't know what that body of water was. It freaked me out to all heck.
0: But it's very nice. Yeah.
1: It's super beautiful. Now, let's not forget the 17th annual celebration dinner, October 29th.
0: Yes. Now, that's at the Visalia Convention Center.
1: That's a big one.
0: That's our biggest fundraiser of the year. And tables of eight. We don't sell individual tickets, unfortunately. It is too confusing if you just sold tickets. So we have tables of eight. You could be a corporate sponsor. You could sponsor a first responder team. You could do a project sponsorship if you can't attend. You could do advertising in the program. And not only is it a sit-down dinner, semi-formal, but we have wine and hors d'oeuvres before dinner. We have a gun table, so you buy a raffle ticket for potential winning a gun.
1: Nice.
0: Every 52 tickets, so it goes through a stack of playing cards. Every 52 will pull a winner. The other is there's called the golden ticket. And for $50, if you're the winner, you can choose anything in the silent auction. And roughly that means anything from $100 up to $999.
1: That is something else right there. And I've got to assume that the dinner is exquisite.
0: Oh, yeah. Sousse Creative Catering.
1: That's our
0: sit down
1: girl.
0: Dinner, two entrees. I have never heard anybody complain. In fact, the only complaint is it's too much.
1: All I can say, if it's Sousse, bacon-wrapped dates, we'll be there.
0: They will be there.
1: I know,
0: absolutely,
1: too.
0: Yes.
1: And it sounds good, man. What have I missed, Lester?
0: Well, so let me explain, because of the events, many people go, oh, they're just doing these events. Well, it used to be so easy for us to be able to help people 10 years ago, 15 years ago. Now, we've been operating for over 18 years. The trouble is everything now is costing us money.
1: Mm-hmm.
0: Every project we do involves materials. It involves services. We're even having to purchase services for people to go out, plumbers, carpenters, mechanics, you know, people to do these things. Everything used to be for free.
1: Mm.
0: And the other thing is, since 2020, the needs have tripled.
1: Oh, man.
0: Has our income tripled?
1: No.
0: Has our volunteers tripled?
1: Nope.
0: Has our sponsorships tripled?
1: Clearly not.
0: Yeah. So we're in a tight place right now, to the extent that financially we need the help of the community, because we want to continue to do what we're doing, and the needs are so bad now that some of the phone calls we're receiving, we're having to take a name and phone number and say, we'll get back to you.
1: Because we have to find a way to get through there.
0: Well, we can't even do what's called a PDI, taking all of their

0: information and then starting the process. We can't even start the process.
1: Because you don't have a go-to.
0: Yeah.
1: Well, again, hnconline.org is where you can go if you want to donate. And if these numbers still match, I got this off your website. I love this. Just $25 can help them support in completing some minor home repairs. $50 can help pay towards purchasing household appliances. $100 can help provide minor dental and medical services. I mean, a little bit can go a long way.
0: Absolutely.
1: And you can help there. And I know some folks just want to donate their time. Lord knows you need volunteers. At one point, you had 1,100.
0: Yeah, we're now over 1,200, but we lost half of them back in 2020.
1: Oh, man.
0: We're now back to over 1,200 volunteers.
1: Very cool. And so if they want to volunteer,
0: yes.
1: they don't have to be or know anything. You'll train them.
0: We'll train them. We always need office support. We need people who are good with social media. Anybody that's interested in any of the events that we just mentioned, one event that we haven't mentioned because it already happened was pickleball.
1: Right.
0: And we're going to be doing another one either later this year or certainly in the beginning of next year. As you know, a new pickleball court's coming up. What is it on Bridge Street here?
1: It's a big old deal.
0: Yeah.
1: And it's I was amazed at what a big deal pickleball is now.
0: Yeah.
1: My brother, who lives in Anaheim, and he has homes in there and in Washington, and they're crazy about pickleball.
0: It's the thing.
1: Yeah.
0: Yeah, absolutely. So if you are interested in being on one of those committees, let us know. And if you want to just help in a general way, we can always use help with people who are able to go out, take photographs, take videography of the projects. Last year, we completed over 400 projects. We're on task this year to complete almost 500.
1: And
0: we have the same staff. We're open the same number of hours.
1: Yeah.
0: What does that suggest? Yeah. We're doing a good job, but
1: you need to account for it. You want to be able to put it up online and let folks know what you're doing and how you do it.
0: Yes.
1: And I would want that.
0: Yes,
1: we
0: absolutely.
1: Do, we have a very, very busy social media army here, but we're the army, so
0: yes.
1: you guys must be yours.
0: I would love to see the church get more involved in the ministry with, as you said, the feet and hands of the gospel.
1: Yep.
0: And go out there and put the boots on the ground, as they say. Actually do these projects.
1: Lester, about a year from now, can we catch up and see what's new?
0: Absolutely.
1: Hey, well, thanks for hanging out with us. Hands in the Community and Biblical Counseling Ministry. It's a wonderful way to get some help, be biblically connected, and live the best life you can. Thanks for being here this morning.
0: Thank you, and amen.
1: Thanks very much to both of these great groups that hung out with us today. This has been the Public Service Show that we air on all of our Momentum Broadcasting radio stations each and every Sunday. I've been your host, Mike O'Neill, and we'll talk again.
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1: 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Here's your host, Ryan Seacrest.
2: Seacrest with you in Hollywood. Ready to count them down. Got the Jonas Brothers with a new single out. We're going to hear about it from Nick, Kevin, and Joe. Alex Warren taking us behind the scenes of his album Wild Child, which is also out this weekend. And newcomer Stella Lefty continues to climb the chart with her viral hit. Now let's go. 40, Lush Life, Zara Larsson. This is American.

Zara Larsson, Lush Life, number 40 on the countdown. All right, before I roll into 39, quick score recap. Last week at 3, Olivia with this. Last week at 2, Dracula. And our new number 1, Bruno Mars, Whisk It All. That's where we left you. Right now, Ordinary's at 39. They say

0: That is an American Top 40 on the Verge track. A couple of minutes, Olivia Dean, Seacrest here. We are moving forward. Huntrix rebounding a notch in their 55th week. Plus, Harry Styles falls off with American Girls, making room for our only debut in just a sec.
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0: It is Ryan Seacrest here. 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

Country's Golden 37. Ariana Grande has our only debut this week. It's the lead single from her new album, Petal, landing on the chart at 36.

Zari on 8040. All right, over the last summer, Sombra has made hundreds of thousands of new fans, but his biggest supporter is Taylor Swift. She's shouted out his songs as her favorites on her playlist. She said that he's the future, and she invited him to help induct her into the Songwriters Hall of Fame. But Sombra said the most surreal part of having Taylor as a fan is hearing her call him by his real name, Shane, because he feels like the biggest pop star in the world is just one of his friends. Now, here is one of the multiple countdown hits from Sombra, Back to Friends, number 35.

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AmericaTop40.com. 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Taylor, Opalite, 34.

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1: Coming up next,
0: Akon coming up, rising a spot with his 25th top 40 hit, plus Justin Bieber with his double platinum single. It's all next.
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3: Number 33.

Akon, Justin Bieber, number 33. It's AT40. All right, let's get to Akon. He just wrapped his Nights Like This tour with Neo. Now he's off the road. He's going right back into the studio to make more music, both for himself and artists he produces. And after that, he's taking some time to rest and recharge with family because he says the secret to success is balance. Ringtone Akon, 32.

It is 8040, ringtone at 32 from Akon. So Sienna Spyro is known for her signature breathy, raspy voice, which is the result of vocal nodules, something she considers both a blessing and a curse. She loves the texture they gave her voice, but they can also affect how she uses her vocal cords. And at one point, she didn't speak for nearly a year. So as long as she does the correct warm-up routines and takes plenty of breaks, she can continue singing songs like this one, Die on This Hill, 31.

Sienna Spyro. It's AT40. Let's get to Noah Kahan. Noah's been named one of Time's 100 most influential people of 2026 because of the deep emotional connection his fans feel with his lyrics. His latest single is a perfect example of that vulnerability, and it could make the charts soon. Here it is. It's called Orbiter, an American top 40 on the Verge track, Noah Kahan.

0: you go. Noah Kahan, another hit. It's on the way to making some big moves on our chart. It's called Orbiter, on the verge here at AT40.
1: Coming up next.
0: In a bit, we'll hear from Alex Warren about his album Wild Child, which is out this weekend. Plus, Cat's Eye rocketing ahead 7 places with our fastest riser. This.
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4: We're real close to number one. The Jonas Brothers made their fans very happy when they announced a big North American tour for this fall, but they have even more to be excited about with a brand new single. We'll hear from Nick, Kevin, and Joe after 7. Ariana Grande, Hate That I Made You Love Me.

0: That's number 7 on AT40. It's been a busy year for the Jonas Brothers. They launched their iHeartRadio podcast, Hey Jonas. They produced and appeared in the movie Camp Rock 3. They were inducted as Disney Legends, and they just announced their Burning Up Tour All Over Again tour. And on top of all that, they also found time to get into the studio to make new music with their latest single called Listen When Sad, just released this weekend. Caught up with them the other day, and they told me about the specific memories they wanted to capture through the music. Here's Joe Jonas.
1: Alrighty, so our new song, Listen When Sad, it's really about that nostalgic feeling, going back to your younger years, first love. 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
1: 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Things that I feel like we grew up with our audience listening to a lot of emo, punk, pop, rock stuff. So a lot of nods musically. We went back and worked with some of our OG songwriters and also the guy who produced our first three albums, John Field. So I hope you guys love it as much as we do.
0: Check them out. Breakout. AT40. Listen When Sad. The Jonas Brothers. Do you?

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1: Coming up next,
0: Zara Larsson holds steady with the biggest of her 3 hits this week. We'll play it for you in a second. And Taylor Swift kicks off the top 5 for the 3rd week in a row. Next.
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1: We're on our way to the biggest song in the country and playing your requests in between the numbers. Got one here out of New York City for Omar, Z100. New York's number one hit music station, Omar. We are there all the time.
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0: I went deaf. French Montana with Max B. Ever since you left me, number 30. So, talking about Louis Capaldi, in the summer of 2023, he stepped away from writing music and performing to focus on his mental health. He returned to the stage last year with a new EP titled Survive, and since then, he's played a few festivals across the UK, but fans were wondering when they'll get to hear a new album. The other day, he said that after the rest of his summer tour, he's taking a break to go back into the studio and finish his third project, which is already in the works. Don't know exactly when it's coming out or when he'll be back on tour, but Louis promises there's a lot to look forward to.
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28, it's Folded on AT40. If you're a fan of K-pop Demon Hunters, you're probably familiar with the voice of An Hyosu, who plays Jinu, the leader of the Saja Boys. He said he couldn't believe it when his label asked him to perform a duet with Khalid because he's a longtime fan, and he actually thought the request was fake until he hopped on a call with Khalid to prove it was the real deal. Now their team up could land on the chart real soon. It's called Something Special. Here it is. What do you think? American Top 40 on The Verge track.

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3: We're inside the Top 30. So when Shakira was approached to make a song for the World Cup, she knew she needed some help. And right away, there was only one artist she had in mind for a co-writer. It was Ed Sheeran. She called Ed, who told her it would be a dream to write a track for the World Cup. And they immediately got to work, blending sounds from different genres, different styles from all over the globe. And because they work so well together, the song they came up with is a rising hit on the countdown right here. Die, Die, Shakira and Burna Boy.

Martin Garrix and Ed Sheeran at 26. Repeat It. About to play an Olivia Dean track. When she was recording her album, The Art of Loving, she didn't think Man I Need would be the right choice as a single. She admitted that, of course, she liked the song, but she didn't think it represented the album and story as a whole that she was trying to tell. It almost became one of the many tracks left on the shelf from those sessions, but she's glad she kept it around because it became her first number one, and it's still on the chart. Here it is, 25, Man I Need, Olivia Dean.

Olivia Dean, number 25 on AT40. All right, our iHeartRadio Music Festival, presented by Capital One, just a few weeks away, and a bunch of AT40 artists are set to take the stage. It's a two-night event in Las Vegas. The lineup includes BTS, Benson Boone, Lainey Wilson, and Zara Larsson. She did it again. American Top 40 Extra.

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0: knew it.
1: Here's Taylor, number five. I knew it. I knew you. It's AT40. All right, there's a singer from London named Meek that you should get to know because she's got a single that could land on the countdown soon. Her real name is Georgia Meek, and she's written songs for Rita Ora and Martin Garrix, but she could score a hit all on her own with a song called Fabulous. Got it right here, AT40. Breakout.

0: the deeper it hurts. More vivid and wise, what I feel I deserve. Yeah, cause I feel way too fabulous.
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Carson, Midnight Sun, number four. Well, the numbers get smaller and the hits get bigger. And this next artist began as a small musical project in a bedroom with one man experimenting with sounds on a four-track recorder.

a lot of producing for other artists and admitted he forgot what it felt like to make music for himself. But he had all these ideas that kept coming to the surface, so he put everything onto the track, and this is one of the songs from those sessions. Dracula, Tame Impala and Jenny, 3.

0: Dracula, Tame Impala, number 3. So we just heard last week's number 2, which means another artist has made the rise to challenge Bruno Mars for the biggest song in the land. We'll find out what goes down. The top 2 coming up.
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3: We are just a few hits away from the top 20. Last summer, Alex Warren released his debut project, You'll Be Alright Kid. But just over a year later, he has even more music out with his second album, Wild Child. We'll hear from Alex about all the new songs after 24. Here's

0: 1940, there is Niall Horan, Seacrest here, and back to Alex Warren. So after his breakout track, Ordinary, became one of the biggest songs of 2025, fans started wondering where his music would go from there. His sophomore project, Wild Child, is out this weekend, and when he filled in as guest host here a couple weeks back, he told us about the inspiration behind the new songs. Here's Alex Warren.
1: I love this album. It's got a lot of fun songs, a lot of them about my wife, a lot of them about my dead parents. That's kind of it. I'm a two-trick pony, so I'm excited for everyone to hear the new songs. And I hope after you listen to it, you know a little bit more about me. And honestly, I just hope you enjoy some of the songs. I think it was a really healing process for me to be able to write these, and I hope that when you listen to them, you're somewhat helped by them as well.
0: And here's one of the tracks from Wild Child, Fever Dream 23.

down at 3 to 23 Fever Dream. Alex Warren. Well, Stella Lefty has a hit that's dominating the country chart, and soon she'll achieve a dream that every country artist shares with a performance at the legendary Grand Ole Opry. Stella said that country was the first genre she fell in love with when she was growing up, and she can't believe that she'll stand on the same stage as so many of her musical idols. Her Opry debut is set for September 2nd, and now here she is, Boston, 22. On a

0: Stella Kay. 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
1: Coming up next,
0: we'll hear from Bailey Littrell and his Backstreet Boy father, Brian, in a few. Plus, a nice move from Malcolm Todd. Looking good. He's up 4 with his platinum single, This.
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1: 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I saw Noah Kahan play live at Wrigley this summer, and it was awesome. I gotta hear more. Can you play The Great Divide, please? 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

2020 Homewrecker. That's somber. Ryan Seacrest here, and if you see Benson Boone live, you'll realize that he's not just a pop star, he's basically a superhero. His stage show is full of pyrotechnics and complex choreography, but at a few shows lately, he's put on a Spider-Man mask and performed some of his signature backflips. Got a clip posted at AmericanTop40.com, and when you see how he flies through the air, you might think he's the real Peter Parker. Here he is, Benson, Time of My Life, 19.

0: of it.
1: Rising 4 to 18. That's Earrings from Malcolm Todd. All right, The Beaches released Edge of the Earth back in 2023, and it found a new life after it was played in the Prime Video series Off Campus. One of the characters asks, wait, have you heard of The Beaches? Their Coachella set will change your life. And that one small piece of dialogue helped this song go viral on social media. It could land on our charts soon. It's an 1840 On the Verge track, Edge of the Earth. She's a fan.

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1: That could make our countdown any day. 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
0: 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So back to it. 17, Stupid Song, Olivia Rodrigo.

0: Bieber. My body isn't ready.
1: At number 16. Well, we're moving through your top 20, and Gracie Abrams says her new album, Daughter from Hell, kind of caught her by surprise because she didn't expect to make another album for at least another year or two. After nearly nonstop touring, she took a break from the road and tried to train her nervous system into a schedule that didn't involve being on stage every night. And the downtime helped her reflect on her life. She tried to figure out what she wanted to say through new music. But the ideas started flowing faster than she could keep up. Here's one of the tracks, Hit the Wall, 15.

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1: We are just outside the top 10. And sometimes if there's a family business, it's expected that the kids will learn the craft and follow in their parents' footsteps. But with Bailey Littrell, the family trade isn't plumbing or carpentry, it's boy banding. We'll hear from Bailey with his father, Brian, from the Backstreet Boys, after 13, Baby Doll. Tom.

0: brought him to a pop sound, which makes sense because his dad, Brian, from the Backstreet Boys, and when they filled in as our guest hosts recently, we found out if Bailey ever wanted to join a boy band. Here he is.
1: I often get asked a lot if I ever wanted to follow in my dad's footsteps specifically, meaning a boy band.
2: Bailey, would you ever join a boy band? How many times do you get asked that?
1: All the time. And the answer is absolutely. I thought about it.
2: So everybody asks all the time, like, what's the advice that you give to your son? And I'm like, don't join a boy band. Whatever you do. My son came to me when he was like 10 or 11. He's like, Dad, I want to start a group and be a boy band. And I was like, don't do it. Now, the reason I would suggest don't do it is because when it comes to a 5 boy band member group, you've got a lot of politics to deal with because everybody gets a vote. We run a democratic process. So if you got 3 guys that vote one way to do something and 2 guys that vote another way, guess what? You're either on the plus side or the negative side. With that being
1: said,
2: awkward.
1: Listen, I've seen it firsthand. It's awkward to be the one that your legislation, so to speak, was not passed.
0: And now here is Bailey Littrell doing his own thing. So be it. American Top 40 Extra.

0: 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That's the 11th biggest song in the USA.
1: Coming up next,
0: we'll check in with the Jonas Brothers and hear about their brand new single in a second. Plus, Justin Bieber up a couple more to score his 24th top 10. It's this.
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0: Drop Dead.
1: 8040 Drop Dead number 2. So now we've made it to number 1. And this artist at the top officially has 13 chart-topping hits, putting him in second place as the male act with the most number ones this century. He pulls ahead of Maroon 5, Justin Timberlake, and Post Malone, and now only falls behind Bieber with 14 number one hits. But with the run of singles from his latest album, it could only be a matter of time before he scores another one and ties the record himself. It's Bruno Mars, Risk It All, the number one song on American Top 40 for 2 weeks in a row. For just a

0: number one for 2 weeks. Congratulations, Bruno. So there they are, the 40 biggest songs from Seattle to D.C. to Singapore to Berlin, wherever you are. Thanks for hanging out with us. We'll do it again next weekend. And until then, stay in touch. Connect with us on social at American Top 40, and I'll see you weeknights with Vanna White on Wheel of Fortune. 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
1: Skies clearing this weekend and temperatures slowly trending lower. Hello, South Valley. It's the last weekend of August. After finishing last week with isolated showers and high humidity, some clearing will be welcome. Highs will be in the low to mid 90s. Overnight lows will drift into cooler territory, upper 50s to low 60s, and the humidity drops as well. On Tuesday, September begins, and we start the month with highs in the upper 80s, which is well below normal, even for the beginning of meteorological fall. With the Central Valley's most accurate forecast, I'm KC24 Chief Meteorologist AJ Fox.

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Whatever the

skies clearing this weekend and temperatures slowly trending lower. Hello, South Valley. It's the last weekend of August. After finishing last week with isolated showers and high humidity, some clearing will be welcome. Highs will be in the low to mid 90s. Overnight lows will drift into cooler territory, upper 50s to low 60s, and the humidity drops as well. On Tuesday, September begins, and we start the month with highs in the upper 80s, which is well below normal, even for the beginning of meteorological fall. With the Central Valley's most accurate forecast, I'm KC24 Chief Meteorologist A.J. 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
1: 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Audrey Hobart and Sue Me. Randy Hendricks is coming up next. Hope you enjoy the rest of your Sunday. Speaking of Randy, coming up tomorrow to help you get through Monday and set up a better week for you, because Mondays can be Mondays. 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

0: Let's look at the game film. Frank, the customer asked for a car wash, and you told them the car wash guys are not in today. 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Come on. And Hector, safety first, yes, but also customer first. 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
1: Us!
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skies clearing this weekend and temperatures slowly trending lower. Hello, South Valley. It's the last weekend of August. After finishing last week with isolated showers and high humidity, some clearing will be welcome. Highs will be in the low to mid 90s. Overnight lows will drift into cooler territory, upper 50s to low 60s, and the humidity drops as well. On Tuesday, September begins, and we start the month with highs in the upper 80s, which is well below normal, even for the beginning of meteorological fall. With the Central Valley's most accurate forecast, I'm KC24 Chief Meteorologist A.J. Fox.